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0: The 8 a.m. news headlines from Radio Jordan. His Majesty the King receives the Crown Prince of Bahrain and reviews with him the strong ties between the two kingdoms. His Highness Crown Prince Al Hussein extends his congratulations to workers on International Labour Day. The Organization of Islamic Cooperation strongly condemns the Israeli occupation's military interception and the seizure of aid vessels bound for Gaza. The Lebanese Health Ministry reports that 13 people were killed in Israeli airstrikes targeting several towns in southern Lebanon. U.S. President Donald Trump says he is not satisfied with the latest Iranian proposal for talks on the Iran war. And a slight rise in temperatures is expected, bringing warm conditions across most areas and relatively hot weather in the Jordan Valley, the Dead Sea and Aqaba, with the highs reaching 24 degrees Celsius in Amman and 34 in Aqaba.
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1: in Amman, 99.7 in Aqaba, 90.9 in the north, 96.1 in the Dead Sea and the Jordan Valley, and worldwide, jrtv.gov.co
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7: I look up from the ground to see your sad and teary eyes. You look away from me and I see there's something you're trying to hide. And I...

don't shoot. What's the difference between me and you? I got a wife and a kid and she just turned two. Take a look at her pic, ain't she just beautiful? What the hell we fighting for? Who is it we dying for? Our families just keep crying more. Now we looking to the Lord. Who is the enemy? Put the gun.

9 a.m. is the time here at Radio Jordan. His Majesty King Abdullah II received His Highness Prince Salman bin Hamad Al Khalifa, the Crown Prince and Prime Minister of the Kingdom of Bahrain, in the presence of His Highness Crown Prince Al Hussein. Yesterday's meeting, held in the city of Aqaba, focused on the strong relations between the two kingdoms and ways to strengthen them in various fields. His Majesty affirmed Jordan's support for Bahrain and the Gulf countries, emphasizing that the security of the Gulf states is central to the security and stability of the region. His Highness Crown Prince Al Hussein extended his congratulations to workers on International Labor Day, observed on May the 1st each year. He shared a post on Instagram to mark the occasion, featuring an image with the message, "Builders of the Homeland, may you be well." The Lebanese Ministry of Health reported that 13 people were killed and 32 others injured in Israeli airstrikes targeting several towns in southern Lebanon yesterday. Despite a ceasefire between Israel and Hezbollah that took effect on April the 17th and was later extended, Israeli occupation forces continue to launch attacks, particularly in the south, causing further casualties. U.S. President Donald Trump said he was not satisfied with Iran's latest proposal for talks on ending the war. Speaking to reporters at the White House yesterday, Trump said that the Iranian leadership was very disjointed and split into two or three groups. For his part, Iran's Foreign Minister Abbas Araghchi said his country was ready to pursue diplomacy if the United States changes what he called its excessive approach, threatening rhetoric and provocative actions. And the slide

0: rise in temperatures is expected, bringing warm conditions across most areas and relatively hot in the Jordan Valley, the Dead Sea, and Aqaba, with highs reaching 24 degrees Celsius in Amman and 34 in Aqaba. And that is the end of the news at nearly 3 minutes past the hour.
1: Many come and go. Come and go. But this one is here to stay forever.
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I'm in your backseat. 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
1: We never stop. 24 hours a day. 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

0: مستني أم نيوز هيدلاينز فروم راديو جوردن. His Majesty the King receives the Crown Prince of Bahrain and reviews the strong ties between the two kingdoms with him. His Highness Crown Prince Al Hussein extends his congratulations to workers on International Labour Day. The Organization of Islamic Cooperation strongly condemns the Israeli occupation, military interception, and seizure of aid vessels bound for Gaza. The Lebanese Health Ministry reports that 13 people were killed in Israeli airstrikes targeting several towns in southern Lebanon. U.S. President Donald Trump says he is not satisfied with the latest Iranian proposal for talks on the Iran war. And warm weather prevails across most areas today with relatively hot conditions in the Jordan Valley, the Dead Sea and Aqaba, as highs reach 24 degrees Celsius in Amman and 34 in Aqaba.
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0: sweats. 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
1: in Amman, 99.7 in Aqaba, 90.9 in the north, 96.1 in the Dead Sea and the Jordan Valley, and worldwide, jrtv.gov.co
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11 a.m. is the time here at Radio Jordan. His Majesty King Abdullah II received His Highness Prince Salman bin Hamad Al Khalifa, the Crown Prince and the Prime Minister of the Kingdom of Bahrain, in the presence of His Highness Crown Prince Al Hussein. Yesterday's meeting held in the city of Aqaba focused on the strong relations between the two kingdoms and ways to strengthen them in various fields. His Majesty affirmed Jordan's support for Bahrain and the Gulf countries, emphasizing the security of the Gulf states is central to the security and stability of the region. The General Secretariat of the Organization of Islamic Cooperation strongly condemned the Israeli occupation, military interception and seizure of aid vessels bound for Gaza, which were part of the Global Steadfastness Flotilla in the Central Mediterranean. The General Secretariat highlighted that this act is a clear violation of international humanitarian law and relevant United Nations resolutions, which call for the protection of humanitarian workers and the unhindered delivery of aid. 7 U.S. diplomats said a U.S. military-run facility near Gaza is set to be shut by the administration after failing to monitor the Israel-Hamas ceasefire and improve aid deliveries to Palestinians. However, Trump's Board of Peace denied reports of the center's closure, saying it continues to play a critical role in coordinating aid and supporting the plan. The Lebanese Ministry of Health reported that 13 people were killed and 32 others injured in Israeli airstrikes targeting several towns in southern Lebanon yesterday. Despite a ceasefire between Israel and Hezbollah that took effect on April the 17th and was later extended, Israeli occupation forces continued to launch attacks, particularly in the south, causing further casualties. U.S. President Donald Trump said he was not satisfied with Iran's latest proposal for talks on ending the war. Speaking to reporters at the White House yesterday, Trump said that the Iranian leadership was very disjointed and split into two or three groups. For his part, Iran's Foreign Minister Abbas Araghchi said his country was ready to pursue diplomacy if the United States changes what he called its excessive approach, threatening rhetoric, and provocative actions. And a slight rise in temperatures is expected today, bringing warm conditions across most areas and relatively hot weather in the Jordan Valley, the Dead Sea, and Aqaba, with highs reaching 24 degrees Celsius in Amman,

0: and 34 in Aqaba. And that is the end of the news at about 4 minutes past the hour.
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12 noon is the time here at Radio Jordan. His Majesty the King and Bahrain's Crown Prince review the strong ties between the two kingdoms. 13 people are killed in Israeli airstrikes targeting several towns in southern Lebanon. And Trump expresses dissatisfaction with Iran's latest proposal for talks on ending the war. Those were the main points, and now the news in detail. His Majesty King Abdullah II received His Highness Prince Salman bin Hamad Al Khalifa, the Crown Prince and the Prime Minister of the Kingdom of Bahrain, in the presence of His Highness Crown Prince Al Hussein. Yesterday's meeting held in the city of Aqaba focused on the strong relations between the two kingdoms and ways to strengthen them in various fields. His Majesty affirmed Jordan's support for Bahrain and the Gulf countries, emphasizing that the security of the Gulf states is central to the security and stability of the region. The King also highlighted the necessity of intensifying efforts to solidify the U.S.-Iran ceasefire agreement, pointing out that any agreement to end the war must ensure the security of Arab countries. For his part, the Bahraini Crown Prince praised Jordan's positions under the leadership of His Majesty the King and its solidarity with Bahrain, stressing the importance of continuing to work on creating opportunities for cooperation between the two countries. His Highness Crown Prince Al Hussein extended his congratulations to workers on the International Labor Day observed on May the 1st each year. He shared a post on Instagram to mark the occasion, featuring an image with the message, "Builders of the Homeland, may you be well." The General Secretariat of the Organization of Islamic Cooperation strongly condemned the Israeli occupation, military interception, and seizure of aid vessels bound for Gaza, which were part of the Global Steadfastness Flotilla in the Central Mediterranean. The General Secretariat highlighted that this act is a clear violation of international humanitarian law and relevant United Nations resolutions, which call for the protection of humanitarian workers and the unhindered delivery of aid. 7 U.S. diplomats said a U.S. military-run facility near Gaza is set to be shut by the administration after failing to monitor the Israel-Hamas ceasefire and improve aid deliveries to Palestinians. They said that the closure of the Civil Military Coordination Center highlights challenges in U.S. efforts to oversee the truce and coordinate humanitarian assistance as Israel expands control over parts of Gaza. However, U.S. President Donald Trump's Board of Peace denied reports of the center's closure, saying it continues to play a critical role in coordinating aid and supporting the plan. The Lebanese Ministry of Health reported that 5 people were killed this morning in 2 Israeli airstrikes on towns in southern Lebanon. It added that overnight strikes on southern areas brought the total toll to 13.

dead and 32 injured, including women and children. A Lebanese security source in Beirut said Israeli aircraft conducted airstrikes overnight and into the morning on four towns, while also shelling six others with heavy artillery. The source added that the Israeli army called for the immediate evacuation of nine towns in southern Lebanon's Annabatiyeh region. U.S. President Donald Trump said he was not satisfied with Iran's latest proposal for talks on ending the war, which was delivered to the United States through Pakistani mediators after being sent by Tehran. Speaking to reporters at the White House yesterday, Trump said that the Iranian leadership was very disjointed and split into two or three groups. Later in the day, during a speech in Florida, Trump said that the United States would not prematurely end its confrontation with Iran and allow the issue to resurface years later, adding that Iran would not be permitted to obtain a nuclear weapon. For his part, Iran's Foreign Minister Abbas Araghchi said his country was ready to pursue diplomacy if the United States changes what he called its excessive approach, threatening rhetoric and provocative actions. However, Araghchi added that Iran's armed forces remained ready to defend the country against any threat. Two senior Iranian sources said that Iran has activated air defenses and plans a wide response if attacked, having assessed that there will be a short, intensive U.S. strike, possibly followed by an Israeli attack. In a related development, President Trump told congressional leaders that he did not need their authorization to extend military operations beyond Friday's legal deadline, arguing that the ceasefire had already ended hostilities with Iran. He said that there had been no exchange of fire since the ceasefire and added that on humanitarian grounds, he did not favor continued military action. However, Trump acknowledged that the conflict may not be resolved, stressing that Iran still poses a significant threat to the United States and its forces. Under the 1973 War Powers Resolution, a president may conduct military operations for up to 60 days before ending them, seeking congressional approval or requesting a 30-day extension due to unavoidable military necessity while withdrawing U.S. forces. And to end this hour's news bulletin, here are the main points once again.

0: His Majesty the King and Bahrain's Crown Prince review the strong ties between the two kingdoms. 13 people are killed in Israeli airstrikes targeting several towns in southern Lebanon. And Trump expresses dissatisfaction with Iran's latest proposal for talks on ending the war. And finally, here's a look at the weather forecast. Warm conditions prevail across most areas today, with relatively hot weather in the Jordan Valley, the Dead Sea, and Aqaba, as highs register 24 degrees Celsius in Amman and 34 in Aqaba. And that is the end of the news at nearly 8 minutes past the hour.
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1: in Amman, 99.7 in Aqaba, 90.9 in the north, 96.1 in the Dead Sea and the Jordan Valley, and worldwide, jrtv.gov.co
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2 p.m. is the time. This is Radio Jordan from Amman. His Majesty King Abdullah receives His Royal Highness Crown Prince of Bahrain, Salman bin Hamad Al Khalifa, and discusses with him the strong ties between Jordan and Bahrain and latest regional developments. Foreign Minister Ayman Safadi discusses regional developments and efforts to end the escalation in the region with his American counterpart. The U.S. President expresses his dissatisfaction with Iran's latest proposal for negotiations presented to Washington via Pakistan. An Iranian military official says a renewed war with the U.S. was a possible outcome as peace talks remain stalled. And the Israeli occupation army kills 13 Lebanese people and wounds many others in strikes on towns in southern parts of Lebanon. Radio Jordan.

0: 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I don't wanna be alone tonight. It's pretty clear that I'm not over you. 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

0: This is Radio Jordan from Amman. His Majesty King Abdullah received the Crown Prince of Bahrain, His Royal Highness Prince Salman bin Hamad Al Khalifa, and discussed with them the strong ties between Jordan and Bahrain and latest regional developments. In the meeting held in Aqaba yesterday, His Majesty affirmed Jordan's support for Bahrain and Gulf countries, emphasizing that the security of Gulf states is central to the security and stability of the region. The King also highlighted the necessity of intensifying efforts to solidify the U.S.-Iran ceasefire agreement, pointing out that any agreement to end the war must ensure the security of Arab countries. Foreign Minister Ayman al-Safadi discussed regional developments and efforts to end the escalation in the region with his American counterpart Marco Rubio. The two sides affirmed the need to address the repercussions of the Iran war on the region and beyond in a way that guarantees lasting security and stability. An Iranian military official said a renewed war with the U.S. was a possible outcome as peace talks remain stalled. The official added that Iran's armed forces are fully prepared for any adventure or reckless action by the Americans. On latest talks between the U.S. and Iran, President Trump expressed his dissatisfaction with Iran's latest proposal for negotiations presented to Washington. In Lebanon, health officials said Israeli strikes killed 13 Lebanese people and wounded many during shelling of different towns in the south. The Lebanese army said Israeli aircraft conducted airstrikes overnight and into the morning on various towns. The army added that the Israeli occupation forces called for the immediate evacuation of 9 towns in southern Lebanon's Nabatea region. To look at the weather forecast, fair conditions expected across the country tonight, lows at 16 Celsius in Amman, 23 in Aqaba.
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4 p.m. This is Radio Jordan in Oman. His Majesty King Abdullah receives the Crown Prince of Bahrain, His Royal Highness Prince Salman bin Hamad Al Khalifa, and discusses with him the strong ties between Jordan and Bahrain and latest regional developments. Foreign Minister Ayman Safadi discusses regional developments and efforts to end the escalation in the region with his American counterpart.

mountain via Pakistan. An Iranian military official says a renewed war with the U.S. was a possible outcome as peace talks remain stalled. And Israeli occupation army forces kill 13 Lebanese people and wound many in airstrikes on towns in southern parts of Lebanon.

5 p.m. This is Radio Jordan from Amman. His Majesty King Abdullah received the Crown Prince of Bahrain, His Royal Highness Prince Salman bin Hamad Al Khalifa, and discussed with him the strong ties between Jordan and Bahrain and latest regional developments. In their meeting in Aqaba yesterday, His Majesty affirmed Jordan's support for Bahrain and Gulf countries, emphasizing that the security of Gulf states is central to the

security of the region. The king also highlighted the necessity of intensifying efforts to solidify the Iran-US ceasefire agreement, pointing out that any agreement to end the war must ensure the security of Arab countries. Foreign Minister Ayman Safadi discussed regional developments

of the Iran war on the region and beyond in a way that guarantees lasting security and stability. An Iranian military official said a renewed war with the U.S. was a possible outcome as peace talks remain stalled. The official said Iran's armed forces are fully prepared for any adventure or reckless action by the Americans. On latest talks between the U.S. and Iran, President Trump expressed dissatisfaction with Iran's latest proposal for negotiations. In Lebanon, health officials said Israeli strikes killed 13 Lebanese people and wounded many in shelling of different towns in the south. The Lebanese army said the Israeli aircraft conducted strikes overnight and into the morning on various towns. The army said the Israeli occupation forces called for the immediate evacuation of 9 towns in southern Lebanon's Nabatieh region. Fair weather tonight across the country, lows at 16 Celsius in Amman, 23 in Aqaba.

6 p.m. This is Radio Jordan from Amman. His Majesty the King and the Crown Prince of Bahrain discuss bilateral ties and regional developments. The Foreign Minister discusses regional developments and efforts to end the escalation in the region with his American counterpart. And the U.S. President expresses dissatisfaction with Iran's latest proposal for negotiations. To the details. His Majesty King Abdullah received the Crown Prince of Bahrain, His Royal Highness Prince Salman bin Hamad Al Khalifa, and discussed with him the strong ties between Jordan and Bahrain and latest regional developments. In the meeting held in Aqaba yesterday, His Majesty affirmed Jordan's support for Bahrain and Gulf countries, emphasizing the security of the

Gulf states is central to the security of the region. The King highlighted the necessity of intensifying efforts to solidify the U.S.-Iran ceasefire, pointing out that any agreement to end the war must ensure the security of Arab countries. Foreign Minister Emil Safadi

need to address the repercussions of the Iran war on the region and beyond in a way that guarantees lasting security and stability. An Iranian military official said a renewed war with the U.S. was a possible outcome as peace talks remain stalled. The official said Iran's armed forces are fully prepared for any adventure or reckless action by the Americans. On latest talks between the U.S. and Iran, President Donald Trump expressed dissatisfaction with Iran's latest proposal. A ceasefire agreement has been in effect since April 8th, following nearly 40 days of Israeli and U.S. strikes on Iran. In Lebanon, health officials said Israeli strikes killed 13 Lebanese people and wounded many others in shelling of different towns in the south. The Lebanese army said Israeli aircraft conducted strikes overnight and into the morning on various towns. The army added the Israeli occupation forces called for the immediate evacuation of 9 towns in southern Lebanon's Nabatieh region. U.S. diplomats said an American military-run facility near Gaza is set to be shut by the administration after failing to monitor the Israel-Hamas ceasefire and improve aid deliveries to Palestinians. They said the closure of the Civil Military Coordination Center highlights challenges in U.S. efforts to oversee the truce and coordinate humanitarian assistance as Israel expands control over parts of Gaza. However, the U.S. President Trump's Board of Peace denied the reports of the center's closure, saying it continues to play a critical role in coordinating aid and supporting the plan. The Ukrainian military said Russian forces were slowly advancing toward major areas in the Donetsk region of eastern Ukraine, attempting to establish a foothold in the region. The towns in that part of the country form what is known as the Fortress Belt in the east of Ukraine, a region heavily fortified by the Ukrainian army. To look at the weather forecast, fair weather expected tonight, lows at 16 Celsius in Amman, 23 in Aqaba. Unstable weather is expected tomorrow with a chance for light showers in different parts of the country. Highs at 25 Celsius in Amman, 34 in Aqaba. And back to the headlines, His Majesty the King receives the Crown Prince of Bahrain and discusses with him bilateral ties and latest regional developments. Foreign Minister discusses regional developments and efforts to end the escalation in the region with his American counterpart. And the U.S. President expresses dissatisfaction with Iran's latest proposal for negotiations.

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0: What's on your mind? That's what I thought. 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

hoe he got some hold on him. 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
6: I hope you're happy. 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

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You can still be with the wizard once you've worked.